Radio 1, where the heart of summer lives. Ritual by Love Deja Vu on Radio 1.

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Life is simple.

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Life is simple.

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This is what we do here on Karma Karma Radio. This is a global language of Afro House.

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0: 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This is Karma Karma Radio with Shimza.
1: It's Shimza. You're listening to my weekly radio show on Radio 1.